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But it seems that there's no way on her, she lays her eyes on me. Try to dance like Travolta, twist and shout for toi et moi. I even took my father's van, proposed a spaceball run, but now I'm done.

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1: Oh, yeah.
0: No need to worry, no need to hurry. 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
1: Far beyond reaching. 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What happens here stays here. Am I loud and clear? Or is the smoke?

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It's private, no more commercial flight. I'm cool with the Neptunes and Mars. Stratosphere, out of here. What a night, what a year, what a life. Saturn down, Saturn right, satellite. You can get it if the ticket is right. Dog day, afternoon, we can kick it tonight. Yeah, you know I love this shit, but I gotta get back.

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I should hang up. 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

0: 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So that's all. Hi. I hope you don't think I've lost my mind. I hope you don't think I'm crazy. This message is getting long, so I should just say bye. But the idea of you listening to this, the thought of you on the other side of the line, I can't hang up. I don't want this to end.
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But it seems that there's no way on her, she lays her eyes on me. Try to dance like Travolta, twist and shout for toi et moi. I even took my father's van, proposed a spaceball run, but now I'm done.